almost hurt herself, and I laughed till I cried. 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
4: North Country weather.
5: Lows level off around 47 tonight under mainly cloudy skies. Easterly winds around 5 miles per hour. Cloudy skies expected tomorrow. Slight chance for showers. Daytime highs approaching 65. Lows level off around 52. Tomorrow night, mainly cloudy. That's your forecast. I'm weatherology meteorologist Paul Trombley. Get the latest weather updates online at MinnesotaDailyWeather.com. Currently 47.
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1: Fox News, I'm Sue Guzman. A federal judge giving the Kennedy Center 30 days notice to make any major physical changes to the building, and that includes demolition.
2: Kennedy Center director and COO Matt Flocka said the center has to close for at least 7 days due to acute risks to public safety resulting from continued structural deterioration.
1: Fox's Jessica Rosenthal. President Trump expected to meet with Persian Gulf allies on the sidelines of next week's UN General Assembly meeting in New York as Iran tries to keep up the pressure on the global energy markets.
3: The country's proxy forces in Yemen, the Houthis, are continuing to ramp up the conflict against government forces and Saudi Arabia.
1: Fox's Jerry Yangston and former Senator John Kyle of Arizona, who guided the confirmation hearing of Supreme Court Justice Brett Kavanaugh, has died. He was 84, stepped down from public life after being diagnosed with dementia. 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
8: North Country weather.
9: Lows level off around 47 tonight under mainly cloudy skies. Easterly winds around 5 miles per hour. Cloudy skies expected tomorrow. Slight chance for showers. Daytime highs approaching 65. Lows level off around 52. Tomorrow night, mainly cloudy. That's your forecast. I'm weatherology meteorologist Paul Trombley. Get the latest weather updates online at minnesotadailyweather.com. Currently 47.
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4: Lows level off around 47 tonight under mainly cloudy skies. Easterly winds around 5 miles per hour. Cloudy skies expected tomorrow. Slight chance for showers. Daytime highs approaching 65. Lows level off around 52. Tomorrow night, mainly cloudy. That's your forecast. I'm weatherology meteorologist Paul Trombley. Get the latest weather updates online at minnesotadailyweather.com. Currently 47.
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2: News. I'm Bianca Delosi. ICE agent Christian Castro is due in federal court in St. Paul, Minnesota this morning, facing six counts of making materially false statements to the FBI.
3: Less than 24 hours after Christian Castro's bond was set during his Hennepin County District Court hearing on separate state charges. His conditional bail is set at $200,000. Castro is charged with shooting a Venezuelan man back in January and lying about the circumstances to investigators.
2: That's Fox's Molly Lyon. The war with Iran keeps driving up gas prices, regular up to $4.46 per gallon. President Trump says it's a small price to pay.
4: You have a little higher, you have a higher gas. It's a very inexpensive price to pay for what we've done. Remember that it's a little more. It's even if it was, frankly, even if it was a lot more.
2: Diesel's a nickel higher today to a new record high at $6.44, according to AAA. 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
10: Here's the latest from MinnesotaDailyNews.com. The U.S. Forest Service has decided to keep open research stations in Grand Rapids and Ely, reversing an earlier plan to close them. This announcement was included in a list on the Forest Service's website as part of a national reorganization. The agency stated that these facilities will remain operational for various functions, including state office or service centers and important research. The Grand Rapids facility operates in a government-owned building on land leased from the University of Minnesota for just $1 per year, which was praised by U.S. Senators Tina Smith and Amy Klobuchar. A golf tournament held on September 11th at Castle Highlands Golf Course raised a record $25,000 for the United Way of Bemidji area. This was the 22nd annual Beltrami Electric Touchstone Energy Open, which unites local businesses, golfers, and community members. Since its start in 2005, the tournament has raised over $249,000. The tournament included 36 teams, with Affinity Aces taking first place, followed by Wesco and Team Ectronach. These stories and more at MinnesotaDailyNews.com.
11: With considerable cloud cover today, high temperatures reach about 63. Southeast winds 10 to 15. Mostly cloudy, 49 tonight. Clouds and some sunny breaks Saturday, high at about 68. Partly cloudy, 48 Saturday night. Sunny breaks and some clouds Sunday. Highs in the mid and upper 60s, 63 Monday. And that's your forecast. I'm weatherology meteorologist Paul Trombley. Get the latest weather updates online at MinnesotaDailyWeather.com. Right now, 53.
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1: News, I'm CJ Papa. World leaders arrive in New York City for the UN General Assembly.
2: President Trump, who is set to meet with leaders from six Gulf countries on the sidelines of the UN next week, told Axios that he's approaching a critical juncture and weighing a decision on whether to restart massive attacks to bring the conflict to a close. He said, quote, I have a big decision coming up. Do I want to go in and annihilate them, meaning the Iranian regime, or do I not? It's a big decision. Anything could happen with me.
1: Fox's Jackie Herring of the White House. Legendary Berkshire Hathaway leader Warren Buffett stepping down as chairman. He's been leading the Berkshire since 1965. He's now 96 days on as chairman emeritus. And it's never too early to think about Christmas. The Postal Service will be accepting letters for Santa 98 days until the big day. 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
7: 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The Leppard School Board met and unanimously decided to certify its preliminary tax levy at the maximum allowed by the Minnesota Department of Education. Superintendent A.J. Dombeck explained that the numbers are not final and will be updated later. The final levy will be set in December, where it can only be lowered or stay the same as the preliminary amount. The board scheduled a Truth in Taxation meeting for 6 p.m. on December 14th. They also rescinded a previous resignation of a special education teacher, approved contracts for staff, and conducted first readings of 40 annual policies, deciding to hold a second reading in October. The Bemidji Public Library will join the second annual Minnesota Libraries Read Together event today from 4 to 6 p.m. This statewide event, previously known as the Great North Star Read Together, aims to showcase the vital role of libraries in connecting people with information, learning, and community experiences. Attendees can bring their favorite book or choose one from the library. These stories and more at MinnesotaDailyNews.com.
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9: With considerable cloud cover today, high temperatures reach about 63. Southeast winds 10 to 15. Mostly cloudy, 49 tonight. Clouds and some sunny breaks Saturday, high at about 68. Partly cloudy, 48 Saturday night. Sunny breaks and some clouds Sunday. Highs in the mid and upper 60s, 63 Monday. And that's your forecast. I'm weatherology meteorologist Paul Trombley. Get the latest weather updates online at MinnesotaDailyWeather.com. Right now, 53.
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6: North Country weather.
7: With considerable cloud cover today, high temperatures reach about 63. Southeast winds 10 to 15. Mostly cloudy, 49 tonight. Clouds and some sunny breaks Saturday, high at about 68. Partly cloudy, 48 Saturday night. Sunny breaks and some clouds Sunday. Highs in the mid and upper 60s, 63 Monday. And that's your forecast. I'm weatherology meteorologist Paul Trombley. Get the latest weather updates online at MinnesotaDailyWeather.com. Right now, 53.
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2: News. I'm CJ Papa. World leaders arrive in New York City for the UN General Assembly.
3: President Trump, who is set to meet with leaders from six Gulf countries on the sidelines of the UN next week, told Axios that he's approaching a critical juncture and weighing a decision on whether to restart massive attacks to bring the conflict to a close. He said, quote, I have a big decision coming up. Do I want to go in and annihilate them, meaning the Iranian regime, or do I not? It's a big decision. Anything could happen with me.
2: Fox's Jackie Herring of the White House. Legendary Berkshire Hathaway leader Warren Buffett stepping down as chairman. He's been leading the Berkshire since 1965. He's now 96 days on as chairman emeritus. And it's never too early to think about Christmas. The Postal Service will be accepting letters for Santa 98 days until the big day. 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

0: Market time here on the Red River Farm Network. I'm Don Wick. As we take a look into the grain trade, we're ending this session with some weakness. Minneapolis wheat down about a nickel. The corn, 3 to 4 cents lower. Soybeans down by a fraction. As you look into this marketplace, a lot happening, particularly in the cattle trade. That market has gone south here on a Thursday. As we look into this grain trade, the market's been a little bit choppy in corn. Has been some support level in the nearby. But very little fresh news being seen in the grains. Again, we're post the interest rate decision from the Federal Reserve. So continues, though, to have some overhang into the outside markets. Ethanol margins remaining strong. Even the blender margins have eased back a bit. The daily export news has been rather quiet. Weekly sales for corn, solid, just over a million metric ton. As far as the soybean trade, the export wire quiet there as well. A solid 1.7 million metric tons of beans, some 23,700 tons of old crop soybean meal, and 186,000 tons for the oil side of things. Wetter weather is a possibility, and that may be easing up a bit here, allowing the soybeans to mature and harvest to keep moving ahead across the production belt as well. Again, wrapping up this session with weakness in Minneapolis wheat, the corn market lower 3 to 4 cents, the soybean down by a fraction. 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
6: With considerable cloud cover today, high temperatures reach about 63. Southeast winds 10 to 15. Mostly cloudy, 49 tonight. Clouds and some sunny breaks Saturday, high at about 68. Partly cloudy, 48 Saturday night. Sunny breaks and some clouds Sunday. Highs in the mid and upper 60s, 63 Monday.
7: And that's your forecast. I'm weatherology meteorologist Paul Frombly. 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
4: North Country weather.
5: With considerable cloud cover today, high temperatures reach about 63. Southeast winds 10 to 15. Mostly cloudy 49 tonight. Clouds and some sunny breaks Saturday, high at about 68. Partly cloudy 48 Saturday night. Sunny breaks and some clouds Sunday. Highs in the mid and upper 60s, 63 Monday.
6: And that's your forecast.
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1: News. I'm Gianna Gelosi. President Trump is preparing for high-level talks with world leaders next week when they arrive for the annual UN General Assembly. As new Fox polling shows, 71% don't believe there is a clear strategy to end the conflict with Iran.
2: President Trump, who is set to meet with leaders from six Gulf countries on the sidelines of the UN next week, told Axios that he's approaching a critical juncture and weighing a decision on whether to restart massive attacks to bring the conflict to a close. He said, quote, "I have a big decision coming up. Do I want to go in and annihilate them, meaning the Iranian regime, or do I not? It's a big decision. Anything could happen with me."
1: That's Fox's Jackie Heinrich. Gas prices spiking all week. AAA reporting today's average for a gallon of regular is $4.46. The prices of diesel have been breaking records day over day. Today we land at $6.44. 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
10: North Country weather.
11: With considerable cloud cover today, high temperatures reach about 63. Southeast winds 10 to 15. Mostly cloudy 49 tonight. Clouds and some sunny breaks Saturday, high at about 68. Partly cloudy 48 Saturday night. Sunny breaks and some clouds Sunday. Highs in the mid and upper 60s, 63 Monday.
12: And that's your forecast. I'm weatherology meteorologist Paul Trombley. Get the latest weather updates online at MinnesotaDailyWeather.com.
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FM 94.3, AM 1300, The Legends, Randy Travis in 1982. Jesse Coulter and I'm Not Lisa ahead of that. We've been having some technical difficulties. And any requests, 218-441-4985, Pepsi's Morning Memories.

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7: With considerable cloud cover today, high temperatures reach about 63. Southeast winds 10 to 15. Mostly cloudy 49 tonight. Clouds and some sunny breaks Saturday, high at about 68. Partly cloudy 48 Saturday night. Sunny breaks and some clouds Sunday. Highs in the mid and upper 60s, 63 Monday.
8: And that's your forecast.
7: I'm weatherology meteorologist Paul Trombley. Get the latest weather updates online at MinnesotaDailyWeather.com.
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2: News. I'm Gianna Gelosi. President Trump is preparing for high-level talks with world leaders next week when they arrive for the annual UN General Assembly. As new Fox polling shows, 71% don't believe there is a clear strategy to end the conflict with Iran.
3: President Trump, who is set to meet with leaders from six Gulf countries on the sidelines of the UN next week, told Axios that he's approaching a critical juncture and weighing a decision on whether to restart massive attacks to bring the conflict to a close. He said, quote, "I have a big decision coming up. Do I want to go in and annihilate them, meaning the Iranian regime, or do I not? It's a big decision. Anything could happen with me."
2: That's Fox's Jackie Heinrich. Gas prices spiking all week. AAA reporting today's average for a gallon of regular is $4.46. The prices of diesel have been breaking records day over day. Today we land at $6.44. 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

0: morning. I'm Chloe Wad with a market update here on the Red River Farm Network. Geopolitical uncertainty continues to add another layer to an already volatile market. Ryland Texter, consultant with Ag Yield, says developments outside the U.S. are creating more uncertainty for the markets.
1: Geopolitically, I mean, it just the news still kind of fresh here, you know, with Saudi Arabia starting to get in the crosshairs of a lot of the, I would say, fighting in the around the Strait of Hormuz and Oman regions. And it just seems like it's a big area of confusion now how this is going to go. Even outlets like JP Morgan just said, we don't know how this is going to end last night, and that there really is no baseline for what's happening here. So I think at this point, with the uncertainty in the Middle East again, here we are, you know, it just that nobody has any idea how this is going to finally end.
0: Texter says those outside factors can be difficult to predict, making them an important piece to watch while making marketing decisions.
1: The ramifications here also with tightened crude oil supplies for the rest of the world, LNG problems. I mean, we're really kind of doing everything we can right now, it feels like, just to get the price of energy excessively expensive and really throttle all the supply chain. So hopefully we can finally see some kind of deal out of here, but it feels like that's starting to slip away day by day. So hopefully the better news over the weekend, but at least at this point, it just seems like these disruptions are kind of here to stay for right now, and everybody's waiting for the next shoe to drop.
0: Looking at Dow Jones, down 180 points, and crude oil up $1.44, 103.35. 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
0: 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Let's take a look at numbers. Seeing a lot of red here this morning. December Minneapolis wheat down 8.5, 744. March Minneapolis down 8.25, 763.25. December Chicago down 14.25. And December KC down the same. December corn down 4.5, 526. May corn down 3.5, 547.25. November soy down 17.5, 1302.25. March soy red 16.75, 1329. Canola down $8.50 Canadian. October live cattle up 10 cents. October fetal cattle down 20. 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
10: North Country Weather.
11: With considerable cloud cover today, high temperatures reach about 63. Southeast winds 10 to 15. Mostly cloudy, 49 tonight. Clouds and some sunny breaks Saturday, high at about 68. Partly cloudy, 48 Saturday night. Sunny breaks and some clouds Sunday. Highs in the mid to upper 60s, 63 Monday.
9: And that's your forecast.
11: I'm weatherology meteorologist Paul Trombley. Get the latest weather updates online at minnesotadailyweather.com.
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14: I'm Zach Bennett with today's Pure American Country Radio Minute for Friday, September 18th. And on this date in 1967, Dolly Parton's first solo album, Hello, I'm Dolly, was released by Monument Records. That date lands a little differently this year. Of course, Dolly died August 25th at the age of 80, and there's really no way to fit her life into 1 minute. So maybe the right thing to do today is simply go back to the beginning. Hello, I'm Dolly included her first two country chart singles, Dumb Blonde and Something Fishy. Dolly wrote or co-wrote 10 of the album's 12 songs, many with her uncle, Bill Owens. She had also just joined Porter Wagoner's television show, and suddenly, a much larger audience was learning her name. 59 years later, that album title sounds almost impossibly simple. Hello, I'm Dolly. Country music would never need another introduction. I'm Zach Bennett, remembering Dolly today, and that's the Pure American Country Radio Minute.
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2: 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The Giants are coming off a big win in head coach John Harbaugh's debut. The Rams hope to bounce back from their disappointing loss in Australia. 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
5: North Country weather.
6: With considerable cloud cover today, high temperatures reach about 63. Southeast winds 10 to 15. Mostly cloudy 49 tonight. Clouds and some sunny breaks Saturday, high at about 68. Partly cloudy 48 Saturday night. Sunny breaks and some clouds Sunday. Highs in the mid and upper 60s, 63 Monday.
7: And that's your forecast. I'm weatherology meteorologist Paul Trombley. Get the latest weather updates online at MinnesotaDailyWeather.com. 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
9: Fox News, I'm CJ Papa. Legendary billionaire walking away from his empire. Fox's Molly Line reports.
10: Warren Buffett is stepping down as chairman of Berkshire Hathaway after more than five decades, effective immediately. In his farewell letter to shareholders, Buffett writes, "Father time always wins. He has, however, been generous with me."
9: Buffett is 96. He'll stay on as chairman emeritus. Hundreds of thousands of Iranian volunteers in the streets of Tehran. Wearing combat uniforms, carrying flags, as bystanders offer them cheers in the largest demonstration since the U.S. and Israel attacked in February. Many trampling flags of the U.S. and Israel, chanting death to America and death to Israel, vowing to take up arms against both nations. 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
16: 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Mayer's trying to take away that spot from Larson.
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19: Here's the latest from MinnesotaDailyNews.com. The U.S. Forest Service has decided to keep open research stations in Grand Rapids and Ely, reversing an earlier plan to close them. This announcement was included in a list on the Forest Service's website as part of a national reorganization. The agency stated that these facilities will remain operational for various functions, including state office or service centers and important research. The Grand Rapids facility operates in a government-owned building on land leased from the University of Minnesota for just $1 per year, which was praised by U.S. Senators Tina Smith and Amy Klobuchar. A golf tournament held on September 11th at Castle Highlands Golf Course raised a record $25,000 for the United Way of Bemidji area. This was the 22nd annual Beltrami Electric Touchstone Energy Open, which unites local businesses, golfers, and community members. Since its start in 2005, the tournament has raised over $249,000. The tournament included 36 teams, with Affinity Aces taking first place, followed by Wesco and Team Ectronach. These stories and more at MinnesotaDailyNews.com.
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5: North Country Weather.
20: Highs level off around 63 today. Under overcast skies, southeasterly winds, 8 to 15 miles per hour. Lows level off around 49 tonight. Mainly cloudy skies expected. Highs level off around 68 tomorrow. Cloudy skies with a few peaks of sun. That's your forecast. I'm weatherology meteorologist Paul Trombley. Get the latest weather updates online at MinnesotaDailyWeather.com. Right now, it's 55 degrees.
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0: Lee winds
1: 8 to 15 miles per hour. Lows level off around 49 tonight. Mainly cloudy skies expected. Highs level off around 68 tomorrow. Cloudy skies with a few peaks of sun. That's your forecast. I'm weatherology meteorologist Paul Trombley. Get the latest weather updates online at minnesotadailyweather.com. Right now, it's 55 degrees.
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2: Fox News, I'm CJ Papa. Legendary billionaire walking away from his empire. Fox's Molly Line reports.
3: Warren Buffett is stepping down as chairman of Berkshire Hathaway after more than five decades, effective immediately. In his farewell letter to shareholders, Buffett writes, "Father time always wins. He has, however, been generous with me."
2: Buffett is 96. He'll stay on as chairman emeritus. Hundreds of thousands of Iranian volunteers in the streets of Tehran. Wearing combat uniforms, carrying flags, as bystanders offer them cheers in the largest demonstration since the U.S. and Israel attacked in February. Many trampling flags of the U.S. and Israel, chanting death to America and death to Israel, vowing to take up arms against both nations. 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

0: Good morning. I'm Chloe Wadd with a market update here on the Red River Farm Network. Allendale Chief Market Strategist Rich Nelson takes a look at the grain markets. He says the abundant rainfall across Iowa may not have serious implications for the market.
1: Looks like these markets are more or less still kind of on pause for the grand scheme of things, waiting for next week's China visit on Thursday. But certainly with this week's discussion about rising interest rates, we do have a little negative influence as we wrap up the week here. You know, I really don't think it's something that the markets are too focused on in the grand scheme of things. As far as basis, we certainly will have some movement there, as we will have maybe some delays here and there as far as harvest. As far as whether we're going to take off bushels, there are quality that the trade needs to address. Probably not seeing too much of a market reaction overall, though.
0: Turning to livestock, Nelson says cattle and hog markets are seeing a different set of factors in play.
1: You know, one thing we're noticing, a little pause at least for the cattle end of things here. After our three prior days of clear selling, looks like this is a small reprieve, so to speak. Mine, as far as the beef end, there is a seasonal, a very well-known seasonal for wholesale beef, where we usually see declines into October 9th. As far as pressure, we are stabilized here today, but we probably can expect a little more in these next couple of weeks. Keep in mind, this comes on top of, we're watching the hogs here today as well. We're not yet seeing that stability market wants to see as far as a justification for October's National Pork Month procurement. Looks like overall that buying spree this year has really not turned out to be much of a buying spree at all here.
0: Dow Jones down 188 points, crude oil down up 44 cents, 102.35. 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
0: Taking a look at markets and seeing red across the board. December Minneapolis wheat down 11 and a quarter, 741 and a quarter. March Minneapolis red at 9 and three quarters. December Chicago down 14 and a half, and December KC down 14 and a quarter. December corn down 3 and three quarters, 526 and three quarters. May corn down 3 and a half, 547 and a quarter. November soy down 18 and a quarter, 1301 and a half. March soy down 17 and a half. Canola down 760. Canadian October live cattle down 45 cents. 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
6: Here's the latest from MinnesotaDailyNews.com. The U.S. Forest Service has decided to keep open research stations in Grand Rapids and Ely, reversing an earlier plan to close them. This announcement was included in a list on the Forest Service's website as part of a national reorganization. The agency stated that these facilities will remain operational for various functions, including state office or service centers and important research. The Grand Rapids facility operates in a government-owned building on land leased from the University of Minnesota for just $1 per year, which was praised by U.S. Senators Tina Smith and Amy Klobuchar. A golf tournament held on September 11th at Castle Highlands Golf Course raised a record $25,000 for the United Way of Bemidji area. This was the 22nd annual Beltrami Electric Touchstone Energy Open, which unites local businesses, golfers, and community members. Since its start in 2005, the tournament has raised over $249,000. The tournament included 36 teams, with Affinity Aces taking first place, followed by Wesco and Team Ectronach. These stories and more at MinnesotaDailyNews.com.
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9: Highs level off around 63 today. Under overcast skies, southeasterly winds, 8 to 15 miles per hour. Lows level off around 49 tonight. Mainly cloudy skies expected. Highs level off around 68 tomorrow. Cloudy skies with a few peaks of sun. That's your forecast. I'm weatherology meteorologist Paul Trombley. Get the latest weather updates online at MinnesotaDailyWeather.com. Right now, it's 55 degrees.
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11: On November 1st, 1800, President John Adams entered the newly built President's House in Washington, D.C. He was the very first chief executive of America to live in what we now call the White House. The mansion was barely finished, and the First Lady, Abigail Adams, hung laundry in the unfinished East Room. On his second night in the mansion, Adams sat at a wooden desk by candlelight and wrote a letter to his wife with a heartfelt prayer that heaven would bestow the best of blessings on this house and that none but the honest and wise men would ever rule under its roof. More than 100 years later, President Franklin Roosevelt had those words carved into the stone fireplace of the state dining room. On that note, I'm James A. Brown, and as always, be well.
13: And one of the favorites of President Roosevelt, for Elise from Beethoven. And it's our American Rewind Song of the Day here on The Legends.

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Vince Guaraldi performing Beethoven's Für Elise. 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
1: It was back last October, I believe it was. We was going to hold a tent service all off at this college town. And we got there about dinner time on Saturday. And different ones of us thought that we ought to get us a mouthful to eat before that we set up the tent. And so we got off of the truck and followed this little bunch of people through this small little bitty patch of woods there. And we come up on a big sign. It says, "Get something to eat here." And I went up and got me two hot dogs and a big orange drink. And before that I could take every mouthful of that food, this whole raft of people come up around me and got me to where I couldn't eat nothing, up like, and I dropped my big orange drink. I did. Well, friends, they commenced to move, and they want so much that I could do but move with them. Well, we commenced to go through all kinds of doors and gates and I don't know what all, and I looked up over one of them, and it says North Gate. And we kept on going through there, and pretty soon we come up on a young boy. And he says, "Ticket, please." And I says, "Friend, I don't have a ticket. I don't even know where it is that I'm going." I did. Well, he says, "Come out as quick as you can." And I says, "I'll do her. I'll turn right around the first chance I get." Well, we kept on moving through there. And pretty soon, everybody got where it was that they was a-going because they parted, and I could see pretty good. I could. And what I seen was this whole raft of people a-setting on these two banks and a-looking at one another across this pretty little green cow pasture. Well, they was. And somebody had tuck and drove white lines all over it and drove posties in it and I don't know what all. And I looked down there and I seen five or six convicts a-running up and down and a-blowing whistles. They was. And then I looked down there and I seen these pretty girls a-wearing these little bitty short dresses and a-dancing around. And so I sat down and thought I'd see what it was that was going to happen. I did. And about the time I got set down good, I looked down there and I seen 30 or 40 men come running out of one end of a great big outhouse down there. They did. And everybody where I was a-setting got up and hollered. And about that time, 30 or 40 come running out of the other end of that outhouse and the other bank full, they got up and hollered. And I asked this fellow that was besetting beside of me, I says, "Friend, what is it that they're hollering for?" Well, he whopped me on the back and he says, "Buddy, have a drink." Well, I says, "I believe I will have another big orange." And I got it and sat back down. And when I got down there again, I seen that them men had got in two little bitty bunches down there. They had rail close together, and they voted. They did. They voted and elected one man apiece. And them two men come out in the middle of that cow pasture and shook hands like they hadn't seen one another in a long time. And then a convict come over to where they was a-standing, and he took out a quarter, and they commenced to odd man right there. They did. Well, after a while, I seen what it was that there's odd manning for. It was that both bunches full of them men wanted this funny-looking little pumpkin to play with. They did, and I know, friends, that they couldn't eat it because they kicked it the whole evening and it never busted. But anyhow, what I was a-telling was that both bunches full wanted that thing. And one bunch got it, and it made the other bunch just as mad as they could be. And, friends, I seen that evening the awfulest fight that I have ever seen in my life. I did. They would run at one another and kick one another and throw one another down and stomp on one another and grind their feet in one another and I don't know what all. And just as fast as one of them would get hurt, they'd tote him off and run another number. Well, they'd done that as long as I sat there. But pretty soon, this boy that had said, "Ticket, please," he come up to me and he says, "Friends, you're going to have to leave because it is that you don't have a ticket." And I says, "Well, all right." And I got up and left. And I don't know, friends, to this day, what it was that there's a doing down there, but I have studied about it. And I think that it's some kindly of a contest where they see which bunchful of them men can take that pumpkin and run from one end of that cow pasture to the oven without either getting knocked down or stepping in something.
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0: 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That about does it for me today. I'll wrap things up right after this.
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8: Highs level off around 63 today. Under overcast skies, southeasterly winds, 8 to 15 miles per hour. Lows level off around 49 tonight. Mainly cloudy skies expected. Highs level off around 68 tomorrow. Cloudy skies with a few peaks of sun. That's your forecast. I'm weatherology meteorologist Paul Trombley. Get the latest weather updates online at MinnesotaDailyWeather.com. Right now, it's 55 degrees.
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0: 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That does it for me today. I'll be back on Sunday for my Gospel Hour and Monday for more Pepsi's Morning Memories. 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
2: News. I'm Gianna Gelosi. President Trump expected to withhold new tariffs on China until after a meeting with President Xi.
3: According to Politico, President Trump plans to roll out the red carpet for Xi with a rare greeting at Andrews Air Force Base. An administration official called it a big deal to the Chinese, who want Xi to be seen as an equal with President Trump.
2: Fox's Jackie Heinrich. The Pentagon is releasing more files related to so-called unexplained aerial phenomena.
4: Six objects flying in formation, destination unknown. Then there's this. There's a newly declassified copy of an expense report, a line-by-line expense report, going through the $22 million that the DIA spent to investigate repeated years-long claims over something called Skinwalker Ranch, claims of things in the sky.
2: Fox's Peter Ducey. 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
12: 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The Leppard School Board met and unanimously decided to certify its preliminary tax levy at the maximum allowed by the Minnesota Department of Education. Superintendent A.J. Dombeck explained that the numbers are not final and will be updated later. The final levy will be set in December, where it can only be lowered or stay the same as the preliminary amount. The board scheduled a Truth in Taxation meeting for 6 p.m. on December 14th. They also rescinded a previous resignation of a special education teacher, approved contracts for staff, and conducted first readings of 40 annual policies, deciding to hold a second reading in October. The Bemidji Public Library will join the second annual Minnesota Libraries Read Together event today from 4 to 6 p.m. This statewide event, previously known as the Great North Star Read Together, aims to showcase the vital role of libraries in connecting people with information, learning, and community experiences. Attendees can bring their favorite book or choose one from the library. These stories and more at MinnesotaDailyNews.com.
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14: Highs level off around 63 today. Under overcast skies, southeasterly winds, 8 to 15 miles per hour. Lows level off around 49 tonight. Mainly cloudy skies expected. Highs level off around 68 tomorrow. Cloudy skies with a few peaks of sun. That's your forecast. I'm Weatherology meteorologist Paul Trombley. Get the latest weather updates online at minnesotadailyweather.com. Currently 56.
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3: North Country weather.
4: Highs level off around 63 today. Under overcast skies, southeasterly winds, 8 to 15 miles per hour. Lows level off around 49 tonight. Mainly cloudy skies expected. Highs level off around 68 tomorrow. Cloudy skies with a few peaks of sun. That's your forecast. I'm weatherology meteorologist Paul Trombley. Get the latest weather updates online at minnesotadailyweather.com. Currently 56.
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2: News. I'm Gianna Gelosi. President Trump expected to withhold new tariffs on China until after a meeting with President Xi.
3: According to Politico, President Trump plans to roll out the red carpet for Xi with a rare greeting at Andrews Air Force Base. An administration official called it a big deal to the Chinese, who want Xi to be seen as an equal with President Trump.
2: Fox's Jackie Heinrich. The Pentagon is releasing more files related to so-called unexplained aerial phenomena.
4: Six objects flying in formation, destination unknown. Then there's this. There's a newly declassified copy of an expense report, a line-by-line expense report, going through the $22 million that the DIA spent to investigate repeated years-long claims over something called Skinwalker Ranch. Claims of things in the sky.
2: Fox's Peter Ducey. 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

0: Chloe Wadd with a market update here on the Red River Farm Network. Joe Camp, a market analyst at Comstock Investments, says corn and soybean prices are responding to several factors in the market.
1: It's a softer tone for grain futures. We've got generally some pressure across the broader commodity space that may in part link back to earlier this week in the Federal Reserve Bank meeting their decision to raise interest rates for the first time since 2023. We think about that relationship with higher interest rates and usually pressure on commodity price. Part it comes from the stronger dollar, the dollar index back above par here this morning, and something that could down the road lean on grain exports, for example. We know about how crucial grain exports are going to be in determination from what happens with China. And we do have next week a Chinese trade meeting. Some rumblings, though, about the possibility. Would that be canceled or delayed? That could be something leaning on the soybeans in particular down double digits.
0: Camp says the grain trade will continue to take its direction from the news and information coming across the market.
1: Crude oil hanging in there about unchanged, but having leveled off the last couple of sessions. So we wait for the weekend. We see a wetter pattern for much of the Midwest, but then beyond that, we start to think about the advancing harvest and that possibility for some seasonal pressure that might also be showing up here at the end of the week.
0: Dow Jones down 236, crude oil down 42 cents. 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
8: 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He heads toward the goal line. 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
0: Taking a look at markets and seeing red across the board. December Minneapolis wheat down 13 and a quarter, 739 and a quarter. March Minneapolis down 11 cents. December Chicago down 14 and a quarter. December KC red 12 cents. December corn down 2.5, 528. May corn red 2.25. November soy down 16 and a quarter, 1303.5. March soy down 15.5. Canola down $7.20. October live cattle up a quarter cent. October feeder cattle down 105. And October lean hogs down 32. 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
10: Here's the latest from MinnesotaDailyNews.com. The LaPorte School Board met and unanimously decided to certify its preliminary tax levy at the maximum allowed by the Minnesota Department of Education. Superintendent A.J. Dombeck explained that the numbers are not final and will be updated later. The final levy will be set in December, where it can only be lowered or stay the same as the preliminary amount. The board scheduled a Truth in Taxation meeting for 6 p.m. on December 14th. They also rescinded a previous resignation of a special education teacher, approved contracts for staff, and conducted first readings of 40 annual policies, deciding to hold a second reading in October. The Bemidji Public Library will join the second annual Minnesota Libraries Read Together event today from 4 to 6 p.m. This statewide event, previously known as the Great North Star Read Together, aims to showcase the vital role of libraries in connecting people with information, learning, and community experiences. Attendees can bring their favorite book or choose one from the library. These stories and more at MinnesotaDailyNews.com.
8: 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North Country
11: weather. Highs level off around 63 today. Under overcast skies, southeasterly winds, 8 to 15 miles per hour. Lows level off around 49 tonight. Mainly cloudy skies expected. Highs level off around 68 tomorrow. Cloudy skies with a few peaks of sun. That's your forecast. I'm weatherology meteorologist Paul Trombley. Get the latest weather updates online at MinnesotaDailyWeather.com. Currently 56.
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7: Highs level off around 63 today. Under overcast skies, southeasterly winds, 8 to 15 miles per hour. Lows level off around 49 tonight. Mainly cloudy skies expected. Highs level off around 68 tomorrow. Cloudy skies with a few peaks of sun. That's your forecast. I'm weatherology meteorologist Paul Trombley. Get the latest weather updates online at minnesotadailyweather.com. Currently 56.
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1: Fox News, I'm CJ Papa, Vice President J.D. Vance in Iowa today for the second time this year to stump for Republicans running in the midterms. He will deliver remarks at a rally in Council Bluffs. A big issue for the Democrat Senate candidate in Michigan, Fox's Bill Malusian.
2: Abdullah El-Sayed is once again having to answer questions about some incendiary comments that Hassan Piker made.
3: Do you think the Middle East would be more stable if Iran had a nuclear weapon?
4: I believe yes. I think that the Middle East would be more stable. Having said that, once again, I'm not advocating. I'm not trying to, send Iran enriched nuclear uranium, nuclear grade enriched uranium.
1: That from Axios. El-Sayed has not reacted to that comment. A vehicle bomb explodes at a mosque near police officers in northwestern Pakistan. Gunmen tried to storm the compound as well. The attack leaves at least 21 dead and wounded 80 others, according to officials. America's listening to Fox News.
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13: Miss, your burger is served.
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13: 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The sweetness of Pepsi perfectly balances the savory notes of your burger, while the citrus and carbonation elevates the taste for a truly stunning flavor profile. Bon appetit.
15: Now that is one perfect combination. 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Burgers deserve Pepsi.
16: 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The U.S. Forest Service has decided to keep open research stations in Grand Rapids and Ely, reversing an earlier plan to close them. This announcement was included in a list on the Forest Service's website as part of a national reorganization. The agency stated that these facilities will remain operational for various functions, including state office or service centers and important research. The Grand Rapids facility operates in a government-owned building on land leased from the University of Minnesota for just $1 per year, which was praised by U.S. Senators Tina Smith and Amy Klobuchar. A golf tournament held on September 11th at Castle Highlands Golf Course raised a record $25,000 for the United Way of Bemidji area. This was the 22nd annual Beltrami Electric Touchstone Energy Open, which unites local businesses, golfers, and community members. Since its start in 2005, the tournament has raised over $249,000. The tournament included 36 teams, with Affinity Aces taking first place, followed by Wesco and Team Ectronoc. These stories and more at MinnesotaDailyNews.com.
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18: North Country weather.
19: Daytime highs approaching 63 this afternoon under overcast skies. Winds out of the southeast, 8 to 15 miles per hour. Lows dip down to about 49 tonight. Mainly cloudy skies expected. Daytime highs approaching 68 tomorrow. Cloudy skies with a few peaks of sun. And that's your forecast. I'm weatherology meteorologist Paul Frombly. Get the latest weather updates online at MinnesotaDailyWeather.com. Right now, it's 58 degrees.
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4: North Country weather.
5: Daytime highs approaching 63 this afternoon. Under overcast skies, winds out of the southeast, 8 to 15 miles per hour. Lows dip down to about 49 tonight. Mainly cloudy skies expected. Daytime highs approaching 68 tomorrow. Cloudy skies with a few peaks of sun. And that's your forecast. I'm weatherology meteorologist Paul Frombly. Get the latest weather updates online at MinnesotaDailyWeather.com. Right now, it's 58 degrees.
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0: Good afternoon. Welcome to Agriculture Today. I'm Chloe Wadd with markets here on the Red River Farm Network. The U.S. stock market is weaker at midday, and the dollar index is 12 points higher. Interest rate products are weaker, and energy trade is mixed with crude 10 cents lower and natural gas 3 cents higher. Livestock trade is a little weaker after early strength. Joe Campa market analysis at Comstock Investments Grain says grain prices are responding to several factors in the market.
1: A softer tone for grain futures. We've got generally some pressure across the broader commodity space that may in part link back to earlier this week in the Federal Reserve Bank meeting their decision to raise interest rates for the first time since 2023. We think about that relationship with higher interest rates and usually pressure on commodity price. Part of it comes from the stronger dollar. The dollar index back above par here this morning, and something that could down the road lean on grain exports, for example. We know about how crucial grain exports are going to be in determination from what happens with China, and we do have next week a Chinese trade meeting. Some rumblings, though, about the possibility, would that be canceled or delayed? That could be something leaning on the soybeans in particular down double digits.
0: Corn futures are lower at midday, with trade continuing to chop along the recent range, heading towards the weekend with a little fresh news along with spillover pressure from wheat and soybeans. Ethanol margins remain strong even with a transition to fall. Unleaded blends likely to limit upside a bit. The daily export wire was quiet to close the week. Weather looks to ease the recent rainy conditions, but harvest resumption will remain slow into the second half of the month. Basis will likely to continue to drift short term. Soybean futures are 18 to 19 cents down. At midday, was selling picking up during the day session with the $13 level holding so far as the short squeeze in meal eases along with oil remaining soft. Wetter weather will keep progress in the center of the belt limited short term, and the daily export wire saw 110,000 metric tons sold to China. On the November contract chart supported the 20-day at 1294, where we find the 20-day moving average with resistance to the recent highs 1335. Wheat futures are 10 to 15 cents lower at midday as we fade back to the lower end of the recent range, as well with fresh news remaining limited and the firmer dollar likely to limit upside. Geopolitical uncertainty continues to add another layer to an already volatile market. Ryland Texter, consultant with Ag Yield, says developments outside the U.S. are creating more uncertainty for the markets.
2: Geopolitically, I mean, it just the news still kind of fresh here, you know, with Saudi Arabia starting to get in the crosshairs of a lot of the, I would say, fighting in the around the Strait of Hormuz and Oman regions. And it just seems like it's a big area of confusion now how this is going to go. Even outlets like JP Morgan just said, we don't know how this is going to end last night, and that there really is no baseline for what's happening here. So I think at this point, with the uncertainty in the Middle East again, here we are, you know, nobody has any idea how this is going to finally end.
0: Texter says those outside factors can be difficult to predict, making them an important piece to watch when making marketing decisions.
2: The ramifications here also with tightened crude oil supplies for the rest of the world, LNG problems. I mean, we're really kind of doing everything we can right now, it feels like, just to get the price of energy excessively expensive and really throttle all supply chains. So hopefully we can finally see some kind of deal out of here, but it feels like that's starting to slip away day by day. So hopefully the better news over the weekend, but at least at this point, it just seems like these disruptions are kind of here to stay for right now, and everybody's waiting for the next shoe to drop.
0: Live cattle futures bounce higher in an initial early trade, although the expected increase on cattle on feed numbers likely to be seen in the afternoon release of the cattle on feed report seems to be essentially worked through current price levels. But trade has slowed through the morning, allowing prices to falter in most nearly contracts. This is following the general trend of light to moderate losses over the last few days. Feeder cattle futures have shown the most significant pressure throughout livestock trade Friday, although the expectation is that overall placements will be reduced from year-ago levels. 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
3: The dry bean scene, sponsored in part by Gowan, Pulses America, and Heads Up Crop Protectants. The Senate Agriculture Committee has approved a farm bill update. It now goes to the Senate floor. One provision would direct USDA to consider dry edible beans as a Title I crop. North Harvest Bean Growers Association Executive Director Mitch Coulter.
4: It's pretty critical to our dry bean farmers to get some of these things updated, because 2018 was the last time the farm bill was approved. And, you know, for us on that provision, we actually did a lot of the work, the legwork at North Harvest here, in conjunction with the agencies at USDA. But essentially what would happen is, if the farm bill were to get signed, the final steps to that work would be establishing loan rates, reference prices, base acres, payments per acre, yield establishment, and that would essentially allow us to become a Title I crop. And in the farm bill, we're defined as pulse crops, and so that would just bring us in alignment with peas, lentils, and chickpeas, and kind of fulfill the whole category, which, you know, from USDA standpoint, that would make it easier for them when it comes to funding items out of the farm bill.
3: North Harvest is monitoring other provisions within this farm bill.
4: There will be some mandates in there to make 50% of all food for peace be U.S. commodity purchases. That language is in the farm bill. It permanently moves food for peace to the USDA oversight from the State Department.
3: The Dry Bean Scene, sponsored in part by North Harvest Bean Growers Association, Johnstown Bean Company, and SRS Commodities.
0: Welcome to Farm News on the Red River Farm Network. I'm Chloe Wadd with Don Wick. Of course, we have the Harvest Hotline, which is sponsored by U.S. Custom Harvesters Incorporated, Egg Country Farm Credit Services, Amity Technology, and the North Dakota Mill. Harvest is moving along around Mayville, North Dakota. Farmer Tim Garrett has wrapped up pinto beans and barley and says those crops turned out okay after getting ahead of late season heat.
5: Harvested our barley, and that was pretty good, really. I think we got ahead of the dryness and ran pretty good quality. Very satisfied with the way the year went fairly well. Edible beans were half a crop, so I think they were better than I thought they were, because it had been so hot, so way too dry, but they were about 50% of what we usually get, I suppose. So
0: corn and soybeans are a different story. Garrett says yield prospects are disappointing, but conditions around Mayville are still better than others.
5: And as far as the soybeans and corn go, not expecting much. Beans look really rough. Dropped their flowers and didn't pod, and the pods that are there are maybe one or two bean pods, and very small beans. So it all looks to me like if we get 20 bushel, I'll be surprised. That's my outlook on the soybeans. The corn, that's all over the board. I think we have a couple fields that possibly, I don't know. I'm hoping we get 80 to 100 bushel average. So I'm not too optimistic about what's left.
3: Weather has created challenges throughout the growing season around Mattock, North Dakota. Brian Kenner says these conditions also played a role in the weed pressure heading into harvest.
6: Pretty decent overall, considering the year we had. We started off really good moisture in the spring, had good rain up until about July 10th, and then went basically 6 weeks without really any measurable rain after that. And I didn't see a lot of disease pressure. Obviously, you know, weeds are, they're more of a problem every year. A lot of, you know, some resistance issues, weeds that are tougher to kill, you know, definitely challenges even in a dry growing season.
3: Pinto beans are already off, and he shares how that crop turned out.
6: So we finished our pinto beans last weekend, soybeans hoping to start late next week, and I'm guessing the way things are drying down, we'll be right into our corn harvest as soon as we wrap up the soybeans. I would say better than expected, slightly below average, but given the growing season, we were happy. The market's really strong, so, you know, pleasantly surprised that way, I would say. You know, up to 8 inches of rain over the last 3 weeks on part of our farm. So, you know, even though we were dry, it's making harvest a little bit challenging, you know, a little concerned about that going forward. But we're thankful we've got some moisture so we can do some fall tillage and some fall fertilizer and some things now to prep for next year.
0: A flush of wild oats has created some challenges in fields around Rolla, North Dakota. Farmer Evan Michelson says weed pressure has been noticeable as they work through harvest.
7: It's been kind of a struggle. We've been quite wet up here in Rolla. We just got another 30 hundreds, so it's been a struggle to get them off, but they've been pretty decent for the very dry August and June and August that we had. And we had a very bad flush of wild oats. When we went to do our first pass on our wheat, it was quite dry at that point, and June came around and a giant flush of wild oats came through, so wild oats were a pretty big struggle this year.
0: Michelson says they're also getting a better look at how the crop itself is turning out as harvest goes along.
7: On to soybean harvest, and if it dries up here, we will be done in 7 days if we could get going, and then we'll be waiting on sunflowers. I was expecting them to two in front of them, and they're doing about mid-30s, so.
0: That was your Harvest Hotline, and it was sponsored by U.S. Custom Harvesters Incorporated, Ag Country Farm Credit Services, Amity Technology, and the North Dakota Mill.
3: A large rain system is being seen across southeastern North Dakota, northeastern South Dakota, and across a wide swath of Minnesota at this hour. End on rainfall totals over the past 24 hours include 1.17 inches at Madison in west central Minnesota, Holloway, Minnesota, 94 hundredths, Oaks, North Dakota, with a third of an inch, 41 hundredths at Morris, Minnesota, at Rolla, 12 hundredths. That's on the North Dakota-Canadian border.
0: The weekend will bring cooler temperatures and a mixed opportunity for harvest progress across the region. Much of the eastern North Dakota and Red River Valley should stay relatively dry Saturday and Sunday, with highs generally in the 60s to around 70. Northern Minnesota also looks mostly dry, while rain chances increased farther west. Western North Dakota and parts of South Dakota could see showers develop Saturday and become more widespread on Sunday. For farmers in the eastern Dakotas and northwest Minnesota, the drier stretch could provide another window for soybean harvest and other fall field work before additional rain chances return next week.
3: President Donald Trump plans to sign the farm bill. He made that point on social media. This legislation, of course, still needs to get to the Senate floor and go through the conference committee process. The farm bill will need help from Democrats for it to pass.
0: According to the Hagstrom Report, Senate Agriculture Committee John Bozeman expects Congress to provide additional assistance to farmers. The Ag Committee passed the Farm Bill this week on a party-line vote, and it is now heading to the floor. Bozeman said he is looking for a legislative vehicle where he can attach the bridge payment proposal.
3: Record diesel prices are adding another major expense to this fall harvest. The national average diesel price this week, $6.29 per gallon. That's up 68% from 1 year ago. One southeast South Dakota farmer told Reuters it could cost as much as $1,500 per day to fuel just one combine this fall. Purdue University is estimating higher fuel prices have added $11 per acre to corn costs, $7 per acre to soybeans.
0: USDA will give cattle markets a fresh look at feedlot supplies this afternoon. The September Cattle on Feed report will be released at 2 o'clock Central Time. The report will detail how many cattle were placed into feedlots during August and how many were marketed, and the total number of feeder cattle on feed as of September 1st. Those numbers can give a market better picture of cattle supplies moving into the fall and what may be coming down the road. You're listening to the Red River Farm Network.
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10: It's the biggest mistake they usually make is they try to market their crop the way they should have the year prior. And every year is a new year, and there's always new information to digest. And if you try to, you know, do what you should have done the year before, it's generally setting up to not look good. So that's my really simple answer.
3: Shaw says the biggest thing is avoiding the temptation to chase what worked before, with each year bringing a different set of opportunities and challenges to this grain market.
0: Harvest is putting more bushel in farmers' hands, but deciding when to price that grain remains a challenge. Dwayne Bossy with Bolt Marketing says farmers need to take advantage of opportunities when the market gives them a chance.
11: I guess be careful, because a year ago, or I'd say in January, we made a lot of marketing plans, and everyone told me the same thing. I just want to break even to a little bit higher on beans. That's it. So if you've got a good crop coming, which I know it's very dry up here, these prices are great, and I won't beat around the bush. I'm bullish 2027. I think we can have higher prices. But that doesn't mean I'm not making scale-up sales from here.
0: Bussy says that also means knowing your cost of production and being willing to make a sale when the numbers work.
11: I mentioned the $5.50 on up for corn. Started around $12.95 and up on soybeans. These are called what I call spreadsheet sales. I go over to the far right column and I see the profit per acre and I go, that's good enough. Because a year ago, we didn't have this. And even though I'm bullish, I love that world corn stocks are at a 14-year low. Wheat and soybean stocks are still pretty high. You know, they're still making money. And don't get greedy is what I'd say. I think you can make scale-up sales from here. If you didn't make sales to this point, like I said, kind of did well. But yeah, don't forget to make sales. We make a product to sell it, right?
3: Another Minnesota commercial turkey flock has been hit by highly pathogenic avian influenza. The latest case involves 55,700 birds and marks Minnesota's 13th confirmed commercial poultry case this year. The new detection keeps disease pressure on the radar for poultry farms as fall bird migration increases the potential for exposure to the virus.
0: North Dakota State University is expanding its capacity for swine research and education. The updated facility includes two grown finish rooms with space for 400 and 200 pigs, separate areas for sick animals, a group weighing system, and 40-seat classroom. The expansion gives NDSU more room to conduct research under commercial-style conditions, while also providing students and livestock farmers opportunities to see management practices firsthand.
3: Berkshire Hathaway Chairman Warren Buffett has stepped down as the company's chairman. Howard Buffett will be succeeding his father of the Omaha-based investment firm. Howard Buffett is well known in the ag sector with his own foundation that focuses on global food security.
0: USDA announced more than $26 million in value-added producer grants today. The funding will go to farmers and agricultural businesses across the country to develop value-added products, conduct market research, and build business and marketing strategies. USDA says the grants are designed to help farmers capture more value from the products they raise and create additional market opportunities.
3: NDSU Extension plant pathologist Wade Webster says soybean cyst nematode can quietly rob yield, making it important for farmers to know when it is present in their fields.
12: We typically see this. It's a microscopic roundworm that persists and lives in the soil, and it attacks the roots of soybeans. And the issue with SCN is that when it does cause infections, we don't see symptoms. Those plants don't die. Those plants still stay green unless we have extremely high levels. And then we can see some slight yellowing on our soybeans. And that is oftentimes misidentified as either, you know, water stress, that can be fertility issues, IBC.
3: There isn't an in-season treatment once soybean cyst nematode is established. Webster says management instead comes down to planning ahead, including selecting soybean varieties with resistance traits. Don't forget the Red River Farm Network forums that we've had over the past few days, all available online. You can go to the Red River Farm Network YouTube channel and enjoy them at your convenience. Hope you do that. 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
24: Showers and thunderstorms expected to occur in South Dakota and Minnesota overnight tonight will stay mostly in the southern part of our listening area. I'm meteorologist Drew Lerner for the Red River Farm Network. At this hour, showers are beginning to show up in the southwest corner of South Dakota, but mostly in Wyoming and western Nebraska. But as we go forward through the afternoon, and especially the evening, we'll start seeing some of these showers popping up in the Missouri River Valley in South Dakota. And as time moves along through the night, we'll likely see the storms popping up and advancing to the east into southern Minnesota. And as we get up in the morning tomorrow, we will have rain in much of eastern South Dakota and the southwestern corner of Minnesota, with a few showers expected later in the morning across the remainder of South Dakota, some southern counties in North Dakota, and in central portions of Minnesota. The moisture totals could run 1 to 2.5 inches in some areas in east central and south central through southeastern South Dakota. And a few spots in southwestern Minnesota may also get a fair amount of moisture. But the farther north you go, the more insignificant the rain becomes. And many areas in North Dakota and northern Minnesota are likely to end up coming up empty-handed with just a trace or less of precipitation. So as we move through this time period, there will be an unfortunate disruption to farming activity. But after the system moves on out of the region, we are still going to have some unsettled conditions in the atmosphere. And additional showers will be possible as we go from Friday night into Sunday morning, with some opportunity for a few more showers to pop up. I don't think the additional precipitation is going to be all that great, mostly 0.1 to 0.5 of an inch. But it does suggest that the drying conditions across the region will not be at their best. And so probably not a lot of field work will take place. Now, farther to the north, in North Dakota and northern Minnesota, we do not expect to see much in the way of meaningful moisture out of this event. But there will be a chance for some other showers to pop up as time moves along over the weekend. I'm not looking for the precipitation in the northern parts of our region to be very great. And I would suggest that maybe northeastern North Dakota and northwestern Minnesota could actually be dry or mostly dry. And the moisture totals in other areas run from trace amounts upwards to maybe 4 or 5 tenths of an inch. Our temperatures are going to stay in a mild range through most of the next 5 to 7 days. A lot of 60 and 70 degree highs. And this pattern will likely prevail as we go on into next week. Some of the rain that will occur in South Dakota and southern Minnesota over the next 24 to 48 hours will also impact portions of northern and eastern Iowa and southern Wisconsin. And these areas could get some hefty amounts of rain. For the Red River Farm Network, I'm meteorologist Drew Lerner.
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25: North Country weather.
26: Daytime highs approaching 63 this afternoon. Under overcast skies, winds out of the southeast, 8 to 15 miles per hour. Lows dip down to about 49 tonight. Mainly cloudy skies expected. Daytime highs approaching 68 tomorrow. Cloudy skies with a few peaks of sun. And that's your forecast. I'm weatherology meteorologist Paul Frombly. Get the latest weather updates online at MinnesotaDailyWeather.com. Right now, it's 58 degrees.
3: Issue, Michael, what's the cover story?
27: This week's Ag Week cover story looks into one central Minnesota farmer's decision to start up a farm that didn't look like his neighbors. Surrounded by conventional row crops, he worked with a consultant to start up rotational grazing on his property. It started out with a small herd of beef and has grown into animals, now including 120 head of sheep, and he's getting more out of the ground than it was in its previous condition, a lot more. The farmer, Eric Blaha, is a consultant himself, so he understood the value of getting another grazing expert out on his operation to hear what he could try. He's working with the Sustainable Farming Association to get some thoughtful guidance out there, and it's put him years ahead thanks to that help. Help is often not something a lot of farmers ask for in this way, but it's worked out well for him. Blaha's move to more sustainable use of the land is not an isolated event. While SFA is working with more than 20 farmers right now, farmers across the country are more and more advancing sustainable practices that are helping them find profits and ensure long-term soil health is paying off without all the added inputs that can often add uncertainty to an operation's bottom line. You can learn more about what he did to find success and how you too might get some help from an expert on your operation in the next Ag Week.
3: Learn more in the upcoming issue of Ag Week magazine.
0: Let's take a look at markets and seeing red. December Minneapolis wheat down 9 3/4, 7.42 3/4. March Minneapolis down 8.5. December Chicago down 13 cents. Well, December KC down 10 cents. December corn red 2 3/4, 5.27 3/4. May corn down 2 1/4. November soy down 15 3/4, 13.04. March soy down 15.5. Canola down 10.20. Canadian October live cattle up 17 cents. While October feeder cattle is down $1.07. October lean hogs down 77 cents. Have a great weekend. 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
8: Next week, the president is going to talk to leaders of Gulf countries at the United Nations General Assembly as the war with Iran continues.
9: That is now as he tells Axios the following: I have a big decision coming up. Do I want to go in and annihilate them, or do I not? It is a big decision. Anything can happen with me. A new Fox News poll finds that among all voters, 26% see a clear White House strategy for ending the war.
8: That's Fox's Peter Ducey. A not guilty plea in federal court from an ICE agent accused of shooting and wounding an immigrant.
10: Christian Castro pleading not guilty in federal court in St. Paul to multiple charges in the shooting and injury of a Venezuelan national during ICE action in Minnesota in January, for which Castro claimed as self-defense. He's accused of making false statements about his actions.
8: Fox's Jeff Manasso. 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
31: 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The Leppard School Board met and unanimously decided to certify its preliminary tax levy at the maximum allowed by the Minnesota Department of Education. Superintendent A.J. Dombeck explained that the numbers are not final and will be updated later. The final levy will be set in December, where it can only be lowered or stay the same as the preliminary amount. The board scheduled a Truth in Taxation meeting for 6 p.m. on December 14th. They also rescinded a previous resignation of a special education teacher, approved contracts for staff, and conducted first readings of 40 annual policies, deciding to hold a second reading in October. The Bemidji Public Library will join the second annual Minnesota Libraries Read Together event today from 4 to 6 p.m. This statewide event, previously known as the Great North Star Read Together, aims to showcase the vital role of libraries in connecting people with information, learning, and community experiences. Attendees can bring their favorite book or choose one from the library. These stories and more at MinnesotaDailyNews.com.
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25: North Country weather.
26: Daytime highs approaching 63 this afternoon. Under overcast skies, winds out of the southeast, 8 to 15 miles per hour. Lows dip down to about 49 tonight. Mainly cloudy skies expected. Daytime highs approaching 68 tomorrow. Cloudy skies with a few peaks of sun. And that's your forecast. I'm weatherology meteorologist Paul Frombly. Get the latest weather updates online at MinnesotaDailyWeather.com. Currently 61.
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7: Daytime highs approaching 63 this afternoon under overcast skies. Winds out of the southeast, 8 to 15 miles per hour. Lows dip down to about 49 tonight. Mainly cloudy skies expected. Daytime highs approaching 68 tomorrow. Cloudy skies with a few peaks of sun. And that's your forecast. I'm weatherology meteorologist Paul Frombly. Get the latest weather updates online at MinnesotaDailyWeather.com. Currently 61.
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2: Next week, the president is going to talk to leaders of Gulf countries at the United Nations General Assembly as the war with Iran continues.
3: That is now as he tells Axios the following. I have a big decision coming up. Do I want to go in and annihilate them, or do I not? It is a big decision. Anything can happen with me. A new Fox News poll finds that among all voters, 26% see a clear White House strategy for ending the war.
2: That's Fox's Peter Ducey. A not guilty plea in federal court from an ICE agent accused of shooting and wounding an immigrant.
4: Christian Castro pleading not guilty in federal court in St. Paul to multiple charges in the shooting and injury of a Venezuelan national during ICE action in Minnesota in January, for which Castro claimed as self-defense. He's accused of making false statements about his actions.
2: Fox's Jeff Manasso, America's listening to Fox News.
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0: Good afternoon. I'm Chloe Wadd with a market update here on the Red River Farm Network. U.S. Commodities Market Analysis Dax Weidmeyer says the trade is watching next week's meeting with China.
1: The last couple of days on cattle have seen quite a setback. They had a strong week and a half run up. We've got the cattle on feed report this afternoon, so we'll have to see if placement number is going to be another surprise like it was last month. But overall, the cash trade's been a little quiet. There are big discounts to the cash that are in the market.
0: Well, we're looking at the cattle on feed report. He talks about China's upcoming meeting and other issues.
1: I think as we end the week, we're seeing a lower market, profit taking. The markets are a back and forth trade, it seems like, this week, waiting to see what comes out of the Trump-Xi meeting next week. A lot of optimism has been built into the market, so I think they're taking profits in case that that's dialed in. We haven't had much harvest results, so I think a lot of people are eager to get into the field as the weather clears, and then we can get a better idea on if the combine is seeing these yields backtrack, and I think that's probably the most important thing to look at. Wheat pulling back, which is a day-to-day, depending on what happens in the Black Sea, but overall it looks like meal, which has been a strong leader on the bean side, is pulling back on profit-taking to end the week, too. So it's kind of spilled over into the rest of the grains.
0: Dow Jones down 91 points and crude oil down $1.81. 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
4: Ryan Radke here from Sunday Night Football on Westwood One. 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Now they're back under the lights to take on the 0-1 Colts. Mike Golic and I have the call. 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
0: Taking a look at closing numbers, December Minneapolis wheat down 11.5, 741. March Minneapolis down 9.75. December Chicago down 13 cents. Well, December KC is down 10.75. December corn down 3 cents, 527.5. May corn down 2.5. November soy down 16.25. Well, March soy is down 16.25, 1329.5. Canola down 1160 Canadian. October live cattle up 27. October feeder cattle down 87 cents. 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
8: Here's the latest from MinnesotaDailyNews.com. The LaPorte School Board met and unanimously decided to certify its preliminary tax levy at the maximum allowed by the Minnesota Department of Education. Superintendent A.J. Dombeck explained that the numbers are not final and will be updated later. The final levy will be set in December, where it can only be lowered or stay the same as the preliminary amount. The board scheduled a Truth in Taxation meeting for 6 p.m. on December 14th. They also rescinded a previous resignation of a special education teacher, approved contracts for staff, and conducted first readings of 40 annual policies, deciding to hold a second reading in October. The Bemidji Public Library will join the second annual Minnesota Libraries Read Together event today from 4 to 6 p.m. This statewide event, previously known as the Great North Star Read Together, aims to showcase the vital role of libraries in connecting people with information, learning, and community experiences. Attendees can bring their favorite book or choose one from the library. These stories and more at MinnesotaDailyNews.com.
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9: North Country weather.
10: Daytime highs approaching 63 this afternoon. Under overcast skies, winds out of the southeast, 8 to 15 miles per hour. Lows dip down to about 49 tonight. Mainly cloudy skies expected. Daytime highs approaching 68 tomorrow. Cloudy skies with a few peaks of sun. And that's your forecast. I'm weatherology meteorologist Paul Trombley. Get the latest weather updates online at MinnesotaDailyWeather.com. Currently 61.
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5: 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He heads toward the goal line. 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
6: North Country weather.
7: Daytime highs approaching 63 this afternoon. Under overcast skies, winds out of the southeast, 8 to 15 miles per hour. Lows dip down to about 49 tonight. Mainly cloudy skies expected. Daytime highs approaching 68 tomorrow. Cloudy skies with a few peaks of sun. And that's your forecast. I'm weatherology meteorologist Paul Frombly. Get the latest weather updates online at MinnesotaDailyWeather.com. Currently 61.
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1: I'm John Saucier, Vice President J.D. Vance, rallying voters in Iowa ahead of November's elections. The Vice President speaking in support of Zach Lane, the Republican candidate for governor in Iowa.
2: Your family for generations did not build up this land, till this land, put their sweat and blood into this land so that it could be bought and sold by somebody who never set foot on it. So elect Zach Lane to protect Iowa farmland.
1: Lane is in a closely watched race against Democratic former state auditor Rob Sand. Pennsylvania officials dealing with a measles outbreak. Centers for Medicare and Medicaid Services Administrator Dr. Mehmet Oz on Fox Business says details surrounding reported deaths were not being reported by the CDC.
3: The other cases that have been reported by Pennsylvania have not been shared with the CDC, at least in details that I'm aware of. And that information transfer is really important.
1: Pennsylvania officials identifying at least 700 measles cases. 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
12: North Country weather.
13: Daytime highs approaching 63 this afternoon under overcast skies. Winds out of the southeast, 8 to 15 miles per hour. Lows dip down to about 49 tonight. Mainly cloudy skies expected. Daytime highs approaching 68 tomorrow. Cloudy skies with a few peaks of sun. And that's your forecast. I'm weatherology meteorologist Paul Frombly. Get the latest weather updates online at MinnesotaDailyWeather.com. Right now, it's 63 degrees.
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11: Daytime highs approaching 63 this afternoon. Under overcast skies, winds out of the southeast, 8 to 15.

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3: I'm John Saucier. Vice President J.D. Vance rallying voters in Iowa ahead of November's elections. The vice president speaking in support of Zach Lane, the Republican candidate for governor in Iowa.
4: Your family for generations did not build up this land, till this land, put their sweat and blood into this land so that it could be bought and sold by somebody who never set foot on it. So elect Zach Lane to protect Iowa farmland.
3: Lane is in a closely watched race against Democratic former state auditor Rob Sand. Pennsylvania officials dealing with a measles outbreak. Centers for Medicare and Medicaid Services Administrator Dr. Mehmet Oz on Fox Business says details surrounding reported deaths are not being reported by the CDC.
5: The other cases that have been reported by Pennsylvania have not been shared with the CDC, at least in details that I'm aware of, and that information transfer is really important.
3: Pennsylvania officials identifying at least 700 measles cases. America's listening to Fox News.
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10: 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Join me and Hall of Fame quarterback Kurt Warner from Los Angeles for the New York Giants at the Rams. The Giants are coming off a big win in head coach John Harbaugh's debut. The Rams hope to bounce back from their disappointing loss in Australia. Giants-Rams on Monday Night Football.
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12: North Country weather.
13: Daytime highs approaching 63 this afternoon under overcast skies. Winds out of the southeast, 8 to 15 miles per hour. Lows dip down to about 49 tonight. Mainly cloudy skies expected. Daytime highs approaching 68 tomorrow. Cloudy skies with a few peaks of sun. And that's your forecast. I'm weatherology meteorologist Paul Frombly. Get the latest weather updates online at MinnesotaDailyWeather.com. Right now, it's 63 degrees.
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I might get a little tired on the weekend. After I draw my pay, I'll go back working. Come Monday morning, I'm right back with the crew.

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9: North Country weather.
10: Daytime highs approaching 63 this afternoon. Under overcast skies, winds out of the southeast, 8 to 15 miles per hour. Lows dip down to about 49 tonight. Mainly cloudy skies expected. Daytime highs approaching 68 tomorrow. Cloudy skies with a few peaks of sun. And that's your forecast. I'm weatherology meteorologist Paul Frombly. Get the latest weather updates online at MinnesotaDailyWeather.com. Right now, it's 63 degrees.
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1: Fox News, I'm Tom Graham. Vice President J.D. Vance on the campaign trail in Iowa, holding a rally on behalf of Republicans in the state, including nominee for governor Zach Lane. He's locked in a tight race with Democratic State Auditor Rob Sand.
2: The choice is this simple. It's common sense versus crazy. It's a man who listens to you versus a man who looks down on you. It's a governor who fights for you versus a governor who fights against you.
1: The VP speaking in Council Bluffs. However, many Democrats optimistic ahead of November as their party looks to retake the Senate and the House. Polling shows many voters are fed up with high costs.
3: Democrats are focused on fuel and groceries, but also threatening presidential probes. It's unclear if talk about investigations could dilute the Democrats' focus.
1: Fox's Chad Pergram on Capitol Hill. 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
10: 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The U.S. Forest Service has decided to keep open research stations in Grand Rapids and Ely, reversing an earlier plan to close them. This announcement was included in a list on the Forest Service's website as part of a national reorganization. The agency stated that these facilities will remain operational for various functions, including state office or service centers and important research. The Grand Rapids facility operates in a government-owned building on land leased from the University of Minnesota for just $1 per year, which was praised by U.S. Senators Tina Smith and Amy Klobuchar. A golf tournament held on September 11th at Castle Highlands Golf Course raised a record $25,000 for the United Way of Bemidji area. This was the 22nd annual Beltrami Electric Touchstone Energy Open, which unites local businesses, golfers, and community members. Since its start in 2005, the tournament has raised over $249,000. The tournament included 36 teams, with Affinity Aces taking first place, followed by Wesco and Team Ectronach. These stories and more at MinnesotaDailyNews.com.
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13: Overcast skies this afternoon with daytime highs approaching 64. Southeasterly winds 8 to 15 miles per hour. Mainly cloudy skies expected tonight. Lows level off around 52. Daytime highs approaching 69 tomorrow. Cloudy skies with a few peaks of sun. And that's your forecast. I'm weatherology meteorologist Paul Frombly. Get the latest weather updates online at MinnesotaDailyWeather.com. Currently, it's 62 degrees.
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As you know, I rode a freight train north to Detroit City. And after all these years, I find I've just been wasting my time. So I just think I'll take my foolish pride and put it on a southbound freight and ride. Go on back to the loved ones, the ones that I left waiting so far behind.

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10: North Country weather.
11: Overcast skies this afternoon with daytime highs approaching 64. Southeasterly winds 8 to 15 miles per hour. Mainly cloudy skies expected tonight. Lows level off around 52. Daytime highs approaching 69 tomorrow. Cloudy skies with a few peaks of sun. And that's your forecast. I'm weatherology meteorologist Paul Frombly. Get the latest weather updates online at minnesotadailyweather.com. Currently, it's 62 degrees.
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0: 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It is just an amazing event. 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You can get your tickets at the event, and I'll go up to the second floor of the chalet. Just go hang out at Buena Vista this weekend. There is no better place to be. More on the forecast on the way on The Legends.
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2: Fox News, I'm Tom Graham. Vice President J.D. Vance on the campaign trail in Iowa, holding a rally on behalf of Republicans in the state, including nominee for governor Zach Lane. He's locked in a tight race with Democratic State Auditor Rob Sand.
3: The choice is this simple. It's common sense versus crazy. It's a man who listens to you versus a man who looks down on you. It's a governor who fights for you versus a governor who fights against you.
2: The VP speaking in Council Bluffs. However, many Democrats optimistic ahead of November as their party looks to retake the Senate and the House. Polling shows many voters are fed up with high costs.
4: Democrats are focused on fuel and groceries, but also threatening presidential probes. It's unclear if talk about investigations could dilute the Democrats' focus.
2: Fox's Chad Pergram on Capitol Hill. 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
11: Here's the latest from MinnesotaDailyNews.com. The U.S. Forest Service has decided to keep open research stations in Grand Rapids and Ely, reversing an earlier plan to close them. This announcement was included in a list on the Forest Service's website as part of a national reorganization. The agency stated that these facilities will remain operational for various functions, including state office or service centers and important research. The Grand Rapids facility operates in a government-owned building on land leased from the University of Minnesota for just $1 per year, which was praised by U.S. Senators Tina Smith and Amy Klobuchar. A golf tournament held on September 11th at Castle Highlands Golf Course raised a record $25,000 for the United Way of Bemidji area. This was the 22nd annual Beltrami Electric Touchstone Energy Open, which unites local businesses, golfers, and community members. Since its start in 2005, the tournament has raised over $249,000. The tournament included 36 teams, with Affinity Aces taking first place, followed by Wesco and Team Ectronach. These stories and more at MinnesotaDailyNews.com.
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12: North Country weather.
13: Overcast skies this afternoon with daytime highs approaching 64. Southeasterly winds 8 to 15 miles per hour. Mainly cloudy skies expected tonight. Lows level off around 52. Daytime highs approaching 69 tomorrow. Cloudy skies with a few peaks of sun. And that's your forecast. I'm weatherology meteorologist Paul Frombly. Get the latest weather updates online at MinnesotaDailyWeather.com. Currently, it's 62 degrees.
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6: North Country weather.
7: Overcast skies this afternoon with daytime highs approaching 64. Southeasterly winds 8 to 15 miles per hour. Mainly cloudy skies expected tonight. Lows level off around 52. Daytime highs approaching 69 tomorrow. Cloudy skies with a few peaks of sun. And that's your forecast. I'm weatherology meteorologist Paul Frombly. Get the latest weather updates online at MinnesotaDailyWeather.com. Currently, it's 62 degrees.
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1: Fox News, I'm John Saucier, hearing from Vice President J.D. Vance rallying voters in Iowa ahead of the November midterm elections. The vice president is speaking in support of Zach Lane, the Republican candidate for governor in the state.
2: Your family for generations did not build up this land, till this land, put their sweat and blood into this land so that it could be bought and sold by somebody who never set foot on it. So elect Zach Lane to protect Iowa farmland.
1: Zach Lane's in a closely watched race against Democratic former state auditor Rob Sand. Since 1947, America's Air Force has defended the sky. Today marks the Air Force's 79th birthday. Secretary of the Air Force, Troy Mink, joining Fox and Friends.
3: The Air Force has been supporting defending the nation for 79 years, and a lot of my focus right now is to make sure that we're prepared and ready to defend it for the next 79 years.
1: The U.S. confirming for the first time this week it has weapons deployed in space. 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
9: Ryan Radke here from Sunday Night Football on Westwood One. Coming up, Patrick Mahomes and the Kansas City Chiefs host Jonathan Taylor and the Indianapolis Colts. Kansas City picked up a statement win to start the season in primetime last Monday over the Broncos. Now they're back under the lights to take on the 0-1 Colts. Mike Golic and I have the call. It's the Colts at the Chiefs coming up on Sunday Night Football.
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11: 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The Leppard School Board met and unanimously decided to certify its preliminary tax levy at the maximum allowed by the Minnesota Department of Education. Superintendent A.J. Dombeck explained that the numbers are not final and will be updated later. The final levy will be set in December, where it can only be lowered or stay the same as the preliminary amount. The board scheduled a Truth in Taxation meeting for 6 p.m. on December 14th. They also rescinded a previous resignation of a special education teacher, approved contracts for staff, and conducted first readings of 40 annual policies, deciding to hold a second reading in October. The Bemidji Public Library will join the second annual Minnesota Libraries Read Together event today from 4 to 6 p.m. This statewide event, previously known as the Great North Star Read Together, aims to showcase the vital role of libraries in connecting people with information, learning, and community experiences. Attendees can bring their favorite book or choose one from the library. These stories and more at MinnesotaDailyNews.com.
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13: Mainly cloudy skies expected tonight with lows around 52. Southeasterly winds, 5 to 10 miles per hour. Cloudy skies with a few peaks of sun again tomorrow. Daytime highs approaching 69. Lows dip down to about 50. Tomorrow night, cloudy skies expected. And that's your forecast. I'm weatherology meteorologist Paul Frombly. Get the latest weather updates online at MinnesotaDailyWeather.com. Currently, it's 64 degrees.
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5: Mainly cloudy skies expected tonight with lows around 52. Southeasterly winds 5 to 10 miles per hour. Cloudy skies with a few peaks of sun again tomorrow. Daytime highs approaching 69. Lows dip down to about 50 tomorrow night. Cloudy skies expected. And that's your forecast. I'm weatherology meteorologist Paul Frombly. Get the latest weather updates online at MinnesotaDailyWeather.com. Currently, it's 64 degrees.
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1: Back a few months ago, I was headlining at a great big nightclub. And he put me up a couple of days early. I came in a couple of days early, and they put me up at what they call the Star Suite. Now, here I am, headliner in one of the biggest nightclubs in the country, and I wake up at 8 o'clock in the morning in this Star Suite all by myself. Yeah, that's what I said. Aw. But I did what I've always done, man, to cheer myself up. I picked up my guitar, I sat down, I wrote me a little song. Now, this is how it feels to be alone at the top of the hill and trying to figure out why.
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0: 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I know you look forward to it each and every year. 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Ages 5 to 12 is $5, and under 5 is absolutely free. You can get your tickets at the event, and I'll go up to the second floor of the chalet. Just go hang out at Buena Vista this weekend. There is no better place to be. More on the forecast on the way on The Legends.
1: 1300 The Legends News. Fox News, I'm John Saucier. Hearing from Vice President J.D. Vance rallying voters in Iowa ahead of the November midterm elections. The Vice President is speaking in support of Zach Lane, the Republican candidate for governor in the state.
2: Your family for generations did not build up this land, till this land, put their sweat and blood into this land so that it could be bought and sold by somebody who never set foot on it. So elect Zach Lane to protect Iowa farmland.
1: Zach Lane's in a closely watched race against Democratic former state auditor Rob Sand. Since 1947, America's Air Force has defended the sky. Today marks the Air Force's 79th birthday. Secretary of the Air Force, Troy Mink, joining Fox and Friends.
3: The Air Force has been supporting defending the nation for 79 years, and a lot of my focus right now is to make sure that we're prepared and ready to defend it for the next 79 years.
1: The U.S. confirming for the first time this week it has weapons deployed in space. 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
9: McInnich at quarterback, Brown at running back. Give to Brown left side. Oh, McInnich with a beautiful fake. He heads toward the goal line. He is in for a touchdown.
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10: 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The Leppard School Board met and unanimously decided to certify its preliminary tax levy at the maximum allowed by the Minnesota Department of Education. Superintendent A.J. Dombeck explained that the numbers are not final and will be updated later. The final levy will be set in December, where it can only be lowered or stay the same as the preliminary amount. The board scheduled a Truth in Taxation meeting for 6 p.m. on December 14th. They also rescinded a previous resignation of a special education teacher, approved contracts for staff, and conducted first readings of 40 annual policies, deciding to hold a second reading in October. The Bemidji Public Library will join the second annual Minnesota Libraries Read Together event today from 4 to 6 p.m. This statewide event, previously known as the Great North Star Read Together, aims to showcase the vital role of libraries in connecting people with information, learning, and community experiences. Attendees can bring their favorite book or choose one from the library. These stories and more at MinnesotaDailyNews.com.
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12: Mainly cloudy skies expected tonight with lows around 52. Southeasterly winds 5 to 10 miles per hour. Cloudy skies with a few peaks of sun again tomorrow. Daytime highs approaching 69. Lows dip down to about 50. Tomorrow night, cloudy skies expected. And that's your forecast. I'm weatherology meteorologist Paul Frombly. Get the latest weather updates online at MinnesotaDailyWeather.com. Currently, it's 64 degrees.
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I get to thinking lots of times about back when I was a lad, of the old home place where I grew up, of the days both good and bad. My overalls were hand-me-downs, my shoes were full of holes. I used to walk 4 miles to school every day, through the rain, the sleet, and the cold. I've seen the nights when my daddy would cry for the things that his family would need. But all he ever got was a Badland farm and 7 hungry mouths to feed. And yet our home fire never flickered once. 'Cause when all these things went wrong, Mama took the hymn book down and Mama sang a song.

I've been rocked to sleep many a night to the tune of What a Friend. 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
8: North Country weather.
9: Mainly cloudy skies expected tonight with lows around 52. Southeasterly winds 5 to 10 miles per hour. Cloudy skies with a few peaks of sun again tomorrow. Daytime highs approaching 69. Lows dip down to about 50. Tomorrow night, cloudy skies expected. And that's your forecast. I'm weatherology meteorologist Paul Frombly. Get the latest weather updates online at MinnesotaDailyWeather.com. Currently, it's 64 degrees.
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1: Fox News, I'm Tom Graham. President Trump says he's banning three major news outlets from the White House, accusing them of being fake news.
2: I will say Politico and MS Now, which nobody ever heard of, and CNN, which is doing very poorly. The reason they do so poorly is because they have no credibility.
1: This administration's latest test of the First Amendment. California moving to crack down on artificial intelligence.
3: California Governor Gavin Newsom signing an executive order he says will address the risks of AI.
4: It dramatically speeds up our new law, creating a framework for truly independent safety checks, independent verification organizations, as well as moving the timeline up for oversight of AI auditors up by a full year.
3: Noting it will also require more mandatory reporting of incidents.
1: Fox's Kristen Goodwin, America's listening to Fox News.
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9: 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The Giants are coming off a big win in head coach John Harbaugh's debut. The Rams hope to bounce back from their disappointing loss in Australia. 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
14: North Country weather.
15: Mainly cloudy skies expected tonight with lows around 52. Southeasterly winds 5 to 10 miles per hour. Cloudy skies with a few peaks of sun again tomorrow. Daytime highs approaching 69. Lows dip down to about 50. Tomorrow night, cloudy skies expected. And that's your forecast. I'm weatherology meteorologist Paul Frombly. Get the latest weather updates online at MinnesotaDailyWeather.com. Currently, it's 64 degrees.
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10: Mainly cloudy skies expected tonight with lows around 52. Southeasterly winds 5 to 10 miles per hour. Cloudy skies with a few

0: 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Get ready for the 2026 Fall Colors Festival at Buena Vista. It's this weekend, both Saturday and Sunday, 11 until 3, with tractor and wagon rides. There's music, family fun. It is just an amazing event. I know you look forward to it each and every year. 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You can get your tickets at the event, and I'll go up to the second floor of the chalet. Just go hang out at Buena Vista this weekend. There is no better place to be. More on the forecast on the way on The Legends.
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2: Fox News, I'm Tom Graham. President Trump says he's banning three major news outlets from the White House, accusing them of being fake news.
3: I will say Politico and MS Now, which nobody ever heard of, and CNN, which is doing very poorly. The reason they do so poorly is because they have no credibility.
2: This administration's latest test of the First Amendment. California moving to crack down on artificial intelligence.
4: California Governor Gavin Newsom signing an executive order he says will address the risks of AI.
5: It dramatically speeds up our new law, creating a framework for truly independent safety checks, independent verification organizations, as well as moving the timeline up for oversight of AI auditors up by a full year.
4: Noting it will also require more mandatory reporting of incidents.
2: Fox's Kristen Goodwin, America's listening to Fox News.
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13: Mainly cloudy skies expected tonight with lows around 52. Southeasterly winds 5 to 10 miles per hour. Cloudy skies with a few peaks of sun again tomorrow. Daytime highs approaching 69. Lows dip down to about 50. Tomorrow night, cloudy skies expected. And that's your forecast. I'm weatherology meteorologist Paul Frombly. Get the latest weather updates online at MinnesotaDailyWeather.com. Currently, it's 64 degrees.
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10: Mainly cloudy skies expected tonight with lows around 52. Southeasterly winds, 5 to 10 miles per hour. Cloudy skies with a few peaks of sun again tomorrow. Daytime highs approaching 69. Lows dip down to about 50. Tomorrow night, cloudy skies expected. And that's your forecast. I'm weatherology meteorologist Paul Frombly. Get the latest weather updates online at MinnesotaDailyWeather.com. Currently, it's 64 degrees.
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1: Fox News, I'm John Saucier. There was a press conference in the Oval Office today. President Trump responding to reports that he's planning to demolish the Kennedy Center.
2: The place is a dump. It's been a dump for years. It's lost money for years. I can turn it around, fix it.
1: The Kennedy Center currently closed for renovations. It comes after a court ordered President Trump's name to be removed from the Kennedy Center. The president is fighting still to add his name to the building. Tech experts and companies warning of the possibility of AI taking over humanity, and the politics of regulating the technology in the global AI race have come front and center in the midterm elections. Center for Humane Technology co-founder Tristan Harris on Fox Business.
3: In the last 24, 48 hours, we saw an evidence that the AIs leave secret messages for each other to prompt inject the other AIs when they're in training.
1: President Trump says the United States must remain number one in AI in the race against China. 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
10: Here's the latest from MinnesotaDailyNews.com. The U.S. Forest Service has decided to keep open research stations in Grand Rapids and Ely, reversing an earlier plan to close them. This announcement was included in a list on the Forest Service's website as part of a national reorganization. The agency stated that these facilities will remain operational for various functions, including state office or service centers and important research. The Grand Rapids facility operates in a government-owned building on land leased from the University of Minnesota for just $1 per year, which was praised by U.S. Senators Tina Smith and Amy Klobuchar. A golf tournament held on September 11th at Castle Highlands Golf Course raised a record $25,000 for the United Way of Bemidji area. This was the 22nd annual Beltrami Electric Touchstone Energy Open, which unites local businesses, golfers, and community members. Since its start in 2005, the tournament has raised over $249,000. The tournament included 36 teams, with Affinity Aces taking first place, followed by Wesco and Team Ectronoc. These stories and more at MinnesotaDailyNews.com.
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12: North Country weather.
13: Mainly cloudy skies expected tonight with lows around 52. Southeasterly winds 5 to 10 miles per hour. Cloudy skies with a few peaks of sun again tomorrow. Daytime highs approaching 69. Lows dip down to about 50. Tomorrow night, cloudy skies expected. And that's your forecast. I'm weatherology meteorologist Paul Frombly. Get the latest weather updates online at MinnesotaDailyWeather.com. Currently, it's 63 degrees.
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6: Mainly cloudy skies expected tonight with lows around 52. Southeasterly winds 5 to 10 miles per hour. Cloudy skies with a few peaks of sun again tomorrow. Daytime highs approaching 69. Lows dip down to about 50. Tomorrow night, cloudy skies expected. And that's your forecast. I'm weatherology meteorologist Paul Frombly. Get the latest weather updates online at MinnesotaDailyWeather.com. Currently, it's 63 degrees.
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I've lost count of the hours, and I've lost track of the days. In fact, I've lost just about everything since you went away. Everything, that is, except the memories you left me. And that's one thing that no one can mar. I don't know who you're with. I don't even know where you've gone. My only hope is that someday you might hear this song, and you'll know that I wrote it especially for you. And I love you, wherever you are.

This flame in my heart is like an eternal fire, for every day it burns hotter, and every day it burns higher. And I haven't been able to put out one little flicker, not even with all of these tears. My friends think I'm crazy, and maybe I am. But I'll carry this torch just as long as I can, for someday you might just decide to come home. And I want you to know

0: 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I know we're just a week into it, but just a reminder to look out for the yellow school buses. Kids are back in school, and we need to look out for them. And remember that the red lights on the school bus, if they're flashing, you're stopping. The extended stop arm has no influence anymore. Red lights flashing, you're stopping. It's for our kids. Just look out for the big yellow school bus. All your favorites. 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
2: Fox News, I'm John Saucier. There was a press conference in the Oval Office today. President Trump responding to reports that he's planning to demolish the Kennedy Center.
3: The place is a dump. It's been a dump for years. It's lost money for years. I can turn it around, fix it.
2: The Kennedy Center currently closed for renovations. It comes after a court ordered President Trump's name to be removed from the Kennedy Center. The president is fighting still to add his name to the building. Tech experts and companies warning of the possibility of AI taking over humanity, and the politics of regulating the technology in the global AI race have come front and center in the midterm elections. Center for Humane Technology co-founder Tristan Harris on Fox Business.
4: In the last 24, 48 hours, we saw an evidence that the AIs leave secret messages for each other to like prompt inject the other AIs when they're in training.
2: President Trump says the United States must remain number one in AI in the race against China. America's listening to Fox News.
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12: North Country weather.
13: Mainly cloudy skies expected tonight with lows around 52. Southeasterly winds, 5 to 10 miles per hour. Cloudy skies with a few peaks of sun again tomorrow. Daytime highs approaching 69. Lows dip down to about 50. Tomorrow night, cloudy skies expected. And that's your forecast. I'm weatherology meteorologist Paul Frombly. Get the latest weather updates online at MinnesotaDailyWeather.com. Currently, it's 63 degrees.
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5: North Country weather.
6: Mainly cloudy skies expected tonight with lows around 52. Southeasterly winds 5 to 10 miles per hour. Cloudy skies with a few peaks of sun again tomorrow. Daytime highs approaching 69. Lows dip down to about 50. Tomorrow night, cloudy skies expected. And that's your forecast. I'm weatherology meteorologist Paul Frombly. Get the latest weather updates online at MinnesotaDailyWeather.com. Currently, it's 63 degrees.
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1: Fox News, I'm Paul Stevens. President Trump saying he's cut a deal with Denmark to bolster the U.S. military presence in Greenland after months of threatening to take the island by force. The president also saying today all 50 states, D.C. and Puerto Rico, have signed on to participate in his most favored nation's Medicaid drug pricing model, hoping for
2: discounts of 60, 70, 80, and even 90%.
1: He also said that he's banning CNN, MS Now, and Politico from the White House for publishing what he described as, quote, fake news. President Trump also set to host Gulf leaders next week in New York.
3: About Iran, President Trump says, I have a big decision coming up. Do I want to go in and annihilate them, or do I not? It's a big decision. Anything could happen with me.
1: And that is Fox's Peter Ducey with that update from the White House. 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
13: 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The U.S. Forest Service has decided to keep open research stations in Grand Rapids and Ely, reversing an earlier plan to close them. This announcement was included in a list on the Forest Service's website as part of a national reorganization. The agency stated that these facilities will remain operational for various functions, including state office or service centers and important research. The Grand Rapids facility operates in a government-owned building on land leased from the University of Minnesota for just $1 per year, which was